0: Bain. The Prince George RCMP say a routine traffic stop of a cyclist led to an arrest and the seizure of a firearm. On June 24th, an officer witnessed a man riding a bicycle without a helmet while on routine patrol. During the ensuing traffic stop and investigation, Mounties say a firearm was located and seized. Police say the man, identified by police as 39-year-old Kyle T.G., was arrested and was criminally charged as a result of allegedly being found in possession of the firearm. Mounties say he'll remain in custody until his next court appearance. BC's Attorney General says the province is exploring legal action against the maker of ChatGPT related to the Tumblr Ridge shooting. OpenAI says it decided not to inform police about interactions Jesse Van Rootselaar had with the chatbot months before the deadly shooting. Attorney General Nikki Sharma says the province is exploring options to recover costs related to the tragedy.
1: No company or corporate leader, no matter how large, should escape accountability when public safety is at stake.
0: She says the province is coordinating with families that have already launched a lawsuit against OpenAI in California. A new approach to forestry is being undertaken by the District of Vanderhoof and the Sykes First Nation. Sykes has spent several years developing a long-term land use plan designed to restore forest health while maintaining a sustainable fiber supply for local mills and forestry workers in the region. District of Vanderhoof Councillor Brian Frankel says the community was part of a national adaptation to climate change document where it predicted the Mount Pine beetle infestation as well as other climate-related events like wildfires and warmer temperatures.
2: It predicted everything that has happened, but that document sat on a shelf and no one paid attention to it outside of our communities.
0: Sykes Chief Priscilla Mueller says the area only has 137,000 cubic meters of sustainable wood that can be harvested. The BC Centre for Disease Control has put Prince George and Vanderhoof as locations for measles exposure. Prince George's UHNBC emergency department is said to have been exposed between 9:20 a.m. to 2:20 p.m. on June 27th, with Vanderhoof's exposure at the St. John Hospital on June 24th between 11 and 1:30. The BC CDC says the disease is very contagious, and anyone who may have been exposed should watch for symptoms and contact your health provider in advance for an examination. The best way to prevent yourself from getting the disease is by being immunized. Five 11-week-old kittens are recovering with a foster in Prince George for better care after being moved from Terrace. The BCSPCA says a family took their four adult cats to a spay-neuter Your Pet Days program, where they learned the family was struggling to care for the five kittens from an accidental litter. Despite the absence of an animal center in Terrace, BCSPCA teams across the region worked together to get the kittens into care. All five kittens were spayed and neutered at the PG Spay Neuter Clinic and will be available for adoption in the coming days. Get daily and weekly news alerts directly to your inbox by signing up at mypgnow.com.
3: Thanks for the update, Darren. Good afternoon. I'm Tim Gavin. Still pretty warm outside, but we are getting some rain and it is kind of cooling things down a little bit more outside. Expect a chance of thunderstorms later on tonight. We're going to be about 16 degrees early evening and down to about 11 degrees overnight. By the time we get into Wednesday, expect a little bit nicer weather. Getting some more sunshine, but we're only getting up to about 17 degrees tomorrow. Right now, 18 around Prince George.
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3: Today on the Country Report, we're going to be talking about who's taking a break from touring and who has really hit their fitness goals throughout 2026. And not only that, but you remember that countdown timer that was going on over on Garth Brooks' website? Well, it's counted down, and now we finally know what's going on. Garth Brooks has a new arena tour. Tell you all that we know about it coming up next. Garth Brooks, Friends in Low Places, Country 97 FM.

0: He asked me one of the greatest country songs ever written. It's Garth Brooks' Friends in Low Places on Country 97 FM. And you might have a chance at hearing that mysterious third verse live at one point, because Garth Brooks has announced a brand new tour. And it's going to bring you right back to the 90s. It's called Blame It All on My Roots. And he's bringing back his In the Round drum pod stage. Basically what that means, if you haven't seen this thing before, this is the same stage setup that he used way back in the 90s. It's the one that he used while he was recording Double Live, which is still one of the best-selling live albums ever, if not the best-selling live album in music history. And just so you know, these tour stops are going to be part of a plan to release a new live project called Killer Live. So that means that, you know, if you manage to get tickets to one of these shows, could be part of a Garth Brooks live album. And this just looks really exciting. However, only one tour date has been announced so far, down in Indianapolis. But I am hoping that there are more tour dates that get announced soon, because, well, come on, this is too big to just leave to one city. And personally, still hoping out for a Canada date, like either Vancouver, maybe Edmonton again, one of the two, just so we have a chance at going to see Garth live. Coming up next, we're going to talk about an artist who is going to stop touring after her recent run of dates.
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Maren Morris on Country 97FM. It's all part of your 5 o'clock Country Report brought to you by Prince George Toyota. Maren Morris, it looks like she is going to be taking a little bit of a different step after she wraps up her current Dream Girl tour. And she's going to be continuing through to August 15th when she brings that tour to a close over at Ryman Auditorium in Nashville, all commemorating 10 years since the release of her debut album. But now she's got other plans. As her son gears up to start kindergarten, she says that she's going to be stepping away from touring after wrapping this tour to enjoy a new chapter of motherhood and then take a little bit more time to figure out what is next for her creatively. And you know what? Sounds like a great time to kind of, you know, put a pause on things, take a moment, step back, be with your family for a little bit. All the best to Maren Morris. And also, big congratulations to Nate Smith, who's been really hitting his fitness goals. More details right after this. Nate Smith, Whiskey on You, Country 97 FM.

0: Nate Smith on Country 97 FM, and he might be not wasting any drops of whiskey on other things too, because while he has been undergoing a state of reflection on things since about 2024, when he was dealing with an upper respiratory infection, it caused him to really reflect on his over-drinking and overeating, basically a lot of unhealthy habits, and he decided that he wanted to lose weight, and so far, he has really succeeded at that goal. Apparently lost more than 70 pounds amid his ongoing weight loss journey and his journey to be healthier. He's doing a lot of exercising, and he says that he is very happy. The one thing that Nate Smith is most happy about with this weight loss, besides getting to fit into some smaller clothes, is also not sweating anymore. So you know what? Congratulations to Nate Smith on his fitness journey. To everyone else who is on their own fitness journey right now and is listening, I'm wishing you all the best too, because like I know it's a lot of hard work, but I know you got this. Coming up next, I'm going to feature another Maiden Played in Canada artist, and we've got your country music memories up next.
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2: Today we're going back to July 7th, 1990. You remember where you were in 1990? I was, it'd still be about 3 years and a day before I would be born. So obviously no memory of that at all. But July 7th, 1990, Love Without End Amen by George Strait became Billboard's first five-week number one song, matching 1977's Here You Come Again by Dolly Parton. This is also Strait's first multi-week chart topper after his 18 number ones had spent just 1 week on the top beforehand. And I can see why this spent 5 weeks at the top. George Strait, Country 97 FM.

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1: All right, now time to show off one of our Made and Played in Canada feature artists. Really big fan of this one. And it's by an up-and-comer named Bradley Hale, who hails from a small town in Ontario called Elmira. You know, already getting a lot of success around Ontario, influenced by Eric Church, Zach Bryan, and Riley Green. And also is a big guitar fan. He also really likes listening to John Mayer, which has caused him to kind of craft a little bit of a different sound, which has already caused him to open up for Owen Reeling, Brett Young, The Reklaws, James Barker Band. So already starting to build a buzz around his sound. And with songs like this, I think he's going to go places. This is Bradley Hale with County Line 5, Country 97 FM.

0: Tebe on Country 97 FM, 540, 18 degrees, and still raining outside the Country 97 FM studios. Yeah, I know, not exactly what we wanted to have at the end of the day, but you know what? We could always use a little bit extra rain, a little bit extra moisture in the ground, help and keep things a little bit more green and a little bit nicer throughout the summer. And hey, you want to know what an advantage of all this rain is right now? More people in a rush to get home, so if you need gas, lines are probably going to be a little bit lower right now, which is good because I noticed gas prices are slightly cheaper than they were a couple days ago.
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0: Eli Young Band on Country 97 FM. I'm Tim Gavin. It's 5:50, 18 degrees, still raining around Prince George. I know, not exactly what we want for a Tuesday afternoon, but you know what? You got to look on the bright side here. At least it's going to cool down outside. You're going to have a nice cozy sleep and maybe be a little bit more energized going into Wednesday. And you could really hit your stride, get through the rest of the week. But still, hope you have a decent rest of your night. We'll talk to you later. And don't forget, your next chance to qualify for 8 weeks of summer, get a chance at a Big Valley Jamboree prize pack coming up around 8:40 tomorrow morning with Carol Gass. Anyways, have a good one. We'll talk to you later.
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1: I'm Zach Barrowcliff. A routine traffic stop of a cyclist led to an arrest and the seizure of a firearm. According to the Prince George RCMP, an officer on routine patrol witnessed a man riding a bicycle without a helmet on June 24th. Corporal Jennifer Cooper says during the ensuing traffic stop and investigation, a firearm was located.
2: The police seized the firearm and arrested the man, who was identified as 39-year-old Kyle Teagee. Mr. Teagee was criminally charged as a result of allegedly being found in possession of the firearm, and he will remain in custody until his next court appearance.
1: Police will not be releasing any additional information or commenting further, as the matter is before the courts. The BC Nurses Union says members are reporting intimidation from employers since nurses began job action. The union said last Thursday nurses across the province would be refusing unnecessary overtime and any non-nursing duties. Picket lines were also launched today outside Vancouver General Hospital. BCNU President Adrian Gear says the union has received more than 1,400 reports alleging bullying and intimidation from employers.
3: You know, so managers are going around saying, like, you're going to get fired. I'm going to report you to the college. You must do this. If you don't do it, like, I'm reporting you.
1: The Health Employers Association of BC says it's asked the union for information about alleged incidents and is committed to following up about any concerns. BC is pursuing legal action against artificial intelligence company OpenAI related to February's mass shooting in Tumblr Ridge. The company has said employees raised concerns about the suspect's interactions with ChatGPT months before the shooting, but it decided not to alert police. Attorney General Nikki Sharma says the province has retained legal counsel in BC and California to explore options to recover costs related to the tragedy.
4: When there are serious concerns that opportunities to prevent harm were missed, we as a government have the responsibility to act.
1: Six children and two women were killed at a home and a school in the northern BC community. RCMP say the suspect also killed herself. The BC Centre for Disease Control has put Prince George and Vanderhoof as locations for measles exposure. PG's University Hospital of Northern British Columbia's Emergency Department is said to have been exposed between 9:20 a.m. to 2:20 p.m. on June 27th, with Vanderhoof's exposure at the St. John Hospital on June 24th between 11 a.m. and 1:30 p.m. The BC CDC said the disease is very contagious, and anyone who may have been exposed should watch for symptoms and contact your health provider in advance for an examination. The best way to prevent yourself from getting the disease is by being immunized. The BCHL has released its regular season schedule today. The Prince George Spruce Kings begin the 2026-27 campaign with a doubleheader in Powell River September 18th and 19th. PG then returns home for back-to-back home games September 25th against West Kelowna, followed by a tilt versus Salmon Arm the following night. All 26 Spruce Kings home games this season will occur on a Friday, Saturday, or Sunday. Get daily and weekly news alerts directly to your inbox by signing up at mypgnow.com.
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1: I'm Zach Barrowcliff. A routine traffic stop of a cyclist led to an arrest and the seizure of a firearm. According to the Prince George RCMP, an officer on routine patrol witnessed a man riding a bicycle without a helmet on June 24th. Corporal Jennifer Cooper says during the ensuing traffic stop and investigation, a firearm was located.
2: The police seized the firearm and arrested the man, who was identified as 39-year-old Kyle Teege. Mr. Teege was criminally charged as a result of allegedly being found in possession of the firearm, and he will remain in custody until his next court appearance.
1: Police will not be releasing any additional information or commenting further, as the matter is before the courts. The BC Nurses Union says members are reporting intimidation from employers since nurses began job action. The union said last Thursday nurses across the province would be refusing unnecessary overtime and any non-nursing duties. Picket lines were also launched today outside Vancouver General Hospital. BCNU President Adrian Gear says the union has received more than 1,400 reports alleging bullying and intimidation from employers.
3: You know, so managers are going around saying, like, you're going to get fired. I'm going to report you to the college. You must do this. If you don't do it, like, I'm reporting you.
1: The Health Employers Association of BC says it's asked the union for information about alleged incidents and is committed to following up about any concerns. BC is pursuing legal action against artificial intelligence company OpenAI related to February's mass shooting in Tumbler Ridge. The company has said employees raised concerns about the suspect's interactions with ChatGPT months before the shooting, but it decided not to alert police. Attorney General Nikki Sharma says the province has retained legal counsel in BC and California to explore options to recover costs related to the tragedy.
4: When there are serious concerns that opportunities to prevent harm were missed, we as a government have the responsibility to act.
1: Six children and two women were killed at a home and a school in the northern BC community. RCMP say the suspect also killed herself. The BC Centre for Disease Control has put Prince George and Vanderhoof as locations for measles exposure. PG's University Hospital of Northern British Columbia's Emergency Department is said to have been exposed between 9:20 a.m. to 2:20 p.m. on June 27th, with Vanderhoof's exposure at the St. John Hospital on June 24th between 11 a.m. and 1:30 p.m. The BC CDC said the disease is very contagious, and anyone who may have been exposed should watch for symptoms and contact your health provider in advance for an examination. The best way to prevent yourself from getting the disease is by being immunized. The BCHL has released its regular season schedule today. The Prince George Spruce Kings begin the 2026-27 campaign with a doubleheader in Powell River September 18th and 19th. PG then returns home for back-to-back home games September 25th against West Kelowna, followed by a tilt versus Salmon Arm the following night. All 26 Spruce Kings home games this season will occur on a Friday, Saturday, or Sunday. Get daily and weekly news alerts directly to your inbox by signing up at mypgnow.com.
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1: I'm Zach Barrowcliff. A routine traffic stop of a cyclist led to an arrest and the seizure of a firearm. According to the Prince George RCMP, an officer on routine patrol witnessed a man riding a bicycle without a helmet on June 24th. Corporal Jennifer Cooper says during the ensuing traffic stop and investigation, a firearm was located.
2: The police seized the firearm and arrested the man, who was identified as 39-year-old Kyle Teagee. Mr. Teagee was criminally charged as a result of allegedly being found in possession of the firearm, and he will remain in custody until his next court appearance.
1: Police will not be releasing any additional information or commenting further, as the matter is before the courts. The BC Nurses Union says members are reporting intimidation from employers since nurses began job action. The union said last Thursday nurses across the province would be refusing unnecessary overtime and any non-nursing duties. Picket lines were also launched today outside Vancouver General Hospital. BCNU President Adrian Gear says the union has received more than 1,400 reports alleging bullying and intimidation from employers.
3: You know, so managers are going around saying, like, you're going to get fired. I'm going to report you to the college. You must do this. If you don't do it, like, I'm reporting you.
1: The Health Employers Association of BC says it's asked the union for information about alleged incidents and is committed to following up about any concerns. BC is pursuing legal action against artificial intelligence company OpenAI related to February's mass shooting in Tumblr Ridge. The company has said employees raised concerns about the suspect's interactions with ChatGPT months before the shooting, but it decided not to alert police. Attorney General Nikki Sharma says the province has retained legal counsel in BC and California to explore options to recover costs related to the tragedy.
4: When there are serious concerns that opportunities to prevent harm were missed, we as a government have the responsibility to act.
1: Six children and two women were killed at a home and a school in the northern BC community. RCMP say the suspect also killed herself. The BC Center for Disease Control has put Prince George and Vanderhoof as locations for measles exposure. PG's University Hospital of Northern British Columbia's Emergency Department is said to have been exposed between 9:20 a.m. to 2:20 p.m. on June 27th, with Vanderhoof's exposure at the St. John Hospital on June 24th between 11 a.m. and 1:30 p.m. The BC CDC said the disease is very contagious, and anyone who may have been exposed should watch for symptoms and contact your health provider in advance for an examination. The best way to prevent yourself from getting the disease is by being immunized. The BCHL has released its regular season schedule today. The Prince George Spruce Kings begin the 2026-27 campaign with a doubleheader in Powell River September 18th and 19th. PG then returns home for back-to-back home games September 25th against West Kelowna, followed by a tilt versus Salmon Arm the following night. All 26 Spruce Kings home games this season will occur on a Friday, Saturday, or Sunday. Get daily and weekly news alerts directly to your inbox by signing up at mypgnow.com.
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3: I knew I'd see her around. 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
9: 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YXS, Rick Stavely, the Chris Goodwin Band, and Aaron Goodwin are all on the bill. 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
1: I'm Zach Barrowcliffe. A routine traffic stop of a cyclist led to an arrest and the seizure of a firearm. According to the Prince George RCMP, an officer on routine patrol witnessed a man riding a bicycle without a helmet on June 24th. Corporal Jennifer Cooper says during the ensuing traffic stop and investigation, a firearm was located.
2: The police seized the firearm and arrested a man who was identified as 39-year-old Kyle Teagy. Mr. Teagy was criminally charged as a result of allegedly being found in possession of the firearm, and he will remain in custody until his next court appearance.
1: Police will not be releasing any additional information or commenting further, as the matter is before the courts. The BC Nurses Union says members are reporting intimidation from employers since nurses began job action. The union said last Thursday nurses across the province would be refusing unnecessary overtime and any non-nursing duties. Picket lines were also launched today outside Vancouver General Hospital. BCNU President Adrian Gear says the union has received more than 1,400 reports alleging bullying and intimidation from employers.
3: You know, so managers are going around saying, like, you're going to get fired. I'm going to report you to the college. You must do this. If you don't do it, like, I'm reporting you.
1: The Health Employers Association of BC says it's asked the union for information about alleged incidents and is committed to following up about any concerns. BC is pursuing legal action against artificial intelligence company OpenAI related to February's mass shooting in Tumbler Ridge. The company has said employees raised concerns about the suspect's interactions with ChatGPT months before the shooting, but it decided not to alert police. Attorney General Nikki Sharma says the province has retained legal counsel in BC and California to explore options to recover costs related to the tragedy.
4: When there are serious concerns that opportunities to prevent harm were missed, we have, as a government, have the responsibility to act.
1: Six children and two women were killed at a home and a school in the northern BC community. RCMP say the suspect also killed herself. The BC Centre for Disease Control has put Prince George and Vanderhoof as locations for measles exposure. PG's University Hospital of Northern British Columbia's Emergency Department is said to have been exposed between 9:20 a.m. to 2:20 p.m. on June 27th, with Vanderhoof's exposure at the St. John Hospital on June 24th between 11 a.m. and 1:30 p.m. The BC CDC said the disease is very contagious, and anyone who may have been exposed should watch for symptoms and contact your health provider in advance for an examination. The best way to prevent yourself from getting the disease is by being immunized. The BCHL has released its regular season schedule today. The Prince George Spruce Kings begin the 2026-27 campaign with a doubleheader in Powell River September 18th and 19th. PG then returns home for back-to-back home games September 25th against West Kelowna, followed by a tilt versus Salmon Arm the following night. All 26 Spruce Kings home games this season will occur on a Friday, Saturday, or Sunday. Get daily and weekly news alerts directly to your inbox by signing up at mypgnow.com.
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2: 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I would start letting in goals from the blue line, outside the blue line. And I just couldn't see the puck coming towards me. And my dad kept telling me, oh, you got to pay attention. 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I tried to get my driver's license and I failed my learner's test. That helped convince my dad to get my eyes checked. And it helped me become a better goalie. It helped me see the board better at school. I get to do that every day. I get to change someone's life every day.
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1: Good morning. Maverick Turnbull, a Prince George uplifting boy who captured the hearts of the community and beyond, has lost his battle with cancer. He was just 3 years old. His family stated in a Facebook post that Maverick died Monday night at Canuck Place, with both his mom and dad by his side. Father Derek Turnbull said just prior to his death, the family had been overwhelmed with the support that they have received.
2: The community support's been absolutely incredible. Seeing all these hockey players come together and people opening lemonade stands for Maverick, just supporting our family and talking about his story. I never would have imagined that his story would have gotten so big.
1: The family says there will be a celebration of life for Maverick in Prince George, ideally at one of the hockey rinks in true Maverick fashion. A date has yet to be determined. A routine traffic stop of a cyclist led to an arrest and the seizure of a firearm. According to the Prince George RCMP, an officer on routine patrol witnessed a man riding a bicycle without a helmet June 24th. Corporal Jen Cooper says during the ensuing traffic stop and investigation, a firearm was located.
3: The police seized the firearm and arrested the man, who was identified as 39-year-old Kyle Teagee. Mr. Teagee was criminally charged as a result of allegedly being found in possession of the firearm, and he will remain in custody until his next court appearance.
1: The BC Nurses Union says members are reporting intimidation from employers since the nurses began job action. The union said last Thursday nurses across the province would be refusing unnecessary overtime and any non-nursing duties. Picket lines were also launched yesterday outside Vancouver General Hospital. BCNU President Adrian Gear says the union has received more than 1,400 reports alleging bullying and intimidation from employers.
4: You know, so managers are going around saying, like, you're going to get fired. I'm going to report you to the college. You must do this. If you don't do it, like, I'm reporting you.
1: The Health Employers Association of BC says it's asked the union for information about alleged incidents and has committed to following up about any concerns. You could see smoking on a Prince George stage in the future. During this week's meeting, PG City Council gave the first three readings to a bylaw amendment that would allow smoking or vaping inside for artistic performances. This would be subject to city approval obtained by a written request. Meanwhile, city staff say the Aquatic Center's renovations are expected to be on time and under budget. During the meeting, Council received an update on the project in the form of a staff report to Council. The project has a budget of $37 million, with the facility closed for a couple of years while the renovations are being completed. The BCHL regular season schedule is out. Prince George Bruce Kings will play all 26 home games on a weekend. 9 on a Friday night, a dozen Saturday, and 5 Sunday afternoon, with a new start time of 2 o'clock. Their 52-game season runs from September the 18th to March 21st. Soccer's World Cup round of 16 ended. Switzerland, in a penalty shootout, knocked out Colombia. Argentina had a big rally late, 3-2 over Egypt, meaning in the quarterfinals Saturday night, Argentina will take on Switzerland. Get news alerts direct your inbox. 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I'm Hartley Miller.
5: Thanks, Hart. Good morning, I'm Carol Gass, 6:04. It's Wednesday, Green Zone garbage pickup, and it looks like just more mixed up weather for the next 3 days anyways. I mean, we've got some clear and we've got some cloud going on right now. Apparently, we could see showers this morning, could be thunder showers. We're supposed to get to 17 as a high. 17 for the 8th of July. Really? I mean, we're starting our day at 12 already.
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I don't know. Maybe where they're from, Cold Creek County, maybe it is beer weather. Here doesn't really seem warm enough to me. I mean, 17 degrees is a high. Is that beer weather? Maybe it's always beer weather. Maybe that's the lesson here. Good morning. I'm Carol Gass. Hey, stick around for some Eric Church. And right now, Darius Rucker, all right?

0: The incomparable Eric Church on Country 97 FM. Hey, listen, if your kid or grandkid has horses in their heart, I don't know if you know or not, but this Friday there's a kids' horse day camp going on. Now, it's going on for two different groups. In the morning, from 10 a.m. to noon, it's kids 9 and under. And then, from 1 to 4, it's kids 10 and over. It's happening at the Agriplex. Everyone's welcome. You can contact Susie Polly. I'm going to put this up on our Facebook page so that you can have a look for yourself and see if it's right for your child or your grandchild. But honestly, if all they can talk about is horses, all they do is want to play with horses or play that they are horses or anything like that, this is for them.
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0: 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Well, today looks like, you know, all of the weather that we've seen over the past 3 weeks, it's unsettled. That's what Environment Canada likes to use as a term for the weather today. Some sun, some cloud, potentially rain, potentially thunder showers. A high today, 17. It's 12 right now with Old Dominion.

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1: Good morning. The BC Nurses Union is calling on the provincial government to intervene in bargaining discussions as job action continues. BCNU members across the province are refusing unnecessary overtime and any non-nursing duties. Picket lines were set up yesterday at Vancouver General Hospital. The union is planning more in Surrey this week. BCNU President Adrian Gear says the provincial mandate for public sector bargaining does not go far enough to meet the nurses' needs.
2: They need to look at the situation and understand sort of the unique challenges that nurses are facing. They need to consider the working conditions in which we keep like plugging along, but it's no longer sustainable.
1: She adds the union has also filed a labor complaint over reports of employers allegedly trying to intimidate nurses who are taking job action. BC is pursuing legal action against artificial intelligence company OpenAI related to February's mass shooting in Tumbler Ridge. The company has said employees raised concerns about the suspect's interactions with ChatGPT months before the shooting, but it decided not to alert police. Attorney General Nikki Sharma says the province has retained legal counsel in BC and California to explore options to recover costs related to the tragedy.
3: When there are serious concerns that opportunities to prevent harm were missed, we as a government have the responsibility to act.
1: A Prince George boy who has been an inspiration to many has passed away following his fight with cancer. Maverick Turnbull was just 3. According to his family in a Facebook post, Maverick died Monday night at Canuck Place with both mom and dad by his side. A celebration of life is planned, likely at a Prince George hockey rink, with a date yet to be determined. The greatest threat is exhausting the remaining fiber supply without a long-term plan. That's from Vancouver Mayor Kevin Moultrie, as he joined forces with the Sykes First Nations to develop a long-term use plan designed to restore forest health and ensure fiber supply for local workers. The Sykes chief is Priscilla Mueller.
4: The forests are not what they were 20 years ago, and that reality must be reflected in the decisions being made today. This is not about opposing forestry overall. Forestry has been a part of our nation's economy, just as it has been for our other communities throughout the Vanderf area.
1: The plan draws on traditional knowledge, technical expertise, and years of collaboration.

0: collaborative work with the province. Work is continuing to progress on the Aquatic Center's renovations. During this week's meeting, City Council received an update on the project in the form of a staff report to Council. According to that report, upcoming work will include repairs of structural columns, installing pool deck shoring, and continued demolitions. The report says the project is expected to be completed on time within a two-year time frame and on budget of $37 million. Get news alerts direct your inbox. 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I'm Hartley Miller.
1: Thanks, Hart. Good morning. I'm Carol Gass. It's Wednesday. It's Green Zone Garbage Pickup. Weather-wise, well, we've got some clear, some cloud going on right now. Apparently, we could see, say it with me now, showers or thunder showers. Today's high, 17 degrees. Come on, July 8th, 17 degrees? Really? Anyways, you know, you ask any farmer and they will tell you, there's nothing you can do about the weather. It's 12 right now.
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0: Riley Green on Country 97 FM. Good morning, I'm Carol Gass. Now, if you wanted to go to the Calgary Stampede in the worst way, but you just couldn't get there, well, come for a scroll. Let's go.
1: It's time for the Morning Scroll with Carol.
0: Yesterday morning, we were talking about the Calgary Stampede, and wow, Prince George and Northern BC sure made us proud. Clint Rebecca Dahl and Justin Armstrong, just to name a few more, really represented in cattle penning and proved once again the country runs deep around here. Now, after all that hard work, I sincerely hope they went down to the Midway and treated themselves to something delicious. Because have you seen the food this year? Some of these creations look amazing. Some are kind of concerning, but all of them look like you're going to need extra napkins. Like, for instance, the Bacon Lassoed Mars Bar. Someone took a Mars bar and gave it the full rodeo treatment. Thick cut bacon wrapped around the classic candy bar, deep fried until golden brown perfection, then drizzled with chocolate and caramel, and then topped with bacon bits. Bacon on bacon? Wow. Now, maybe a cookie's more your style. Well, and I'm not really sure how to feel about this, but it's the barbecue rib cookie. It's a cookie stuffed with a piece of barbecued rib, served with a side of barbecue sauce for dipping. I mean, most people love cookies and most people love ribs. I'm just not sure that this is the combo that we're looking for in 2026. The dipping sauce kind of puts it over the edge for me, you know? And how much would you pay for a lemonade? Maybe I'm old school, but $55 sounds a bit steep to me. Although, to put it in perspective, the Big Buckin' Lemonade is 6 liters of pure, fresh-squeezed goodness. It's made with real lemons, ice, and apparently is the flavor-perfect choice for beating the Stampede heat. I'm still not sure I could defend that kind of price for lemonade, you know, if my husband asked me about it.
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0: 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Taking a look at this forecast, unsettled. That's a meteorologist's favorite word in Prince George this summer. So far, anyways, unsettled weather. Because we're looking at a bit of clear, we're seeing some clouds as well, more clouds, some rain, some thundershowers, totally possible. And that's the same forecast for tomorrow and for Friday as well. Today's high should get us to 17. We're only five away. It's 12 right now with the Washboard Union on the way. But first, this great duet from Ella and Morgan, I Can't Love You Anymore, on today's Best Country, Country 97 FM. 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
1: Good morning. Maverick Turnbull, a Prince George uplifting boy who captured the hearts of the community and beyond, has lost his battle with cancer. He was just 3 years old. His family stated in a Facebook post that Maverick died Monday night at Canuck Place, with both his mom and dad by his side. Father Derek Turnbull said just prior to his death, the family had been overwhelmed with the support that they have received.
2: The community support's been absolutely incredible. Seeing all these hockey players come together and people opening lemonade stands for Maverick, just supporting our family and talking about his story. I never would have imagined that his story would have gotten so big.
1: The family says there will be a celebration of life for Maverick in Prince George, ideally at one of the hockey rinks in true Maverick fashion. A date has yet to be determined. A routine traffic stop of a cyclist led to an arrest and the seizure of a firearm. According to the Prince George RCMP, an officer on routine patrol witnessed a man riding a bicycle without a helmet June 24th. Corporal Jen Cooper says during the ensuing traffic stop and investigation, a firearm was located.
3: The police seized the firearm and arrested the man, who was identified as 39-year-old Kyle Teagee. Mr. Teagee was criminally charged as a result of allegedly being found in possession of the firearm, and he will remain in custody until his next court appearance.
1: The BC Nurses Union says members are reporting intimidation from employers since the nurses began job action. The union said last Thursday nurses across the province would be refusing unnecessary overtime and any non-nursing duties. Picket lines were also launched yesterday outside Vancouver General Hospital. BCNU President Adrian Gear says the union has received more than 1,400 reports alleging bullying and intimidation from employers.
4: You know, so managers are going around saying, like, you're going to get fired. I'm going to report you to the college. You must do this. If you don't do it, like, I'm reporting you.
1: The Health Employers Association of BC says it's asked the union for information about alleged incidents and has committed to following up about any concerns. You could see smoking on a Prince George stage in the future. During this week's meeting, PG City Council gave the first three readings to a bylaw amendment that would allow smoking or vaping inside for artistic performances. This would be subject to city approval obtained by a written request. Meanwhile, city staff say the Aquatic Center's renovations are expected to be on time and under budget. During the meeting, Council received an update on the project in the form of a staff report to Council. The project has a budget of $37 million, with the facility closed for a couple of years while the renovations are being completed. The BCHL regular season schedule is out. Prince George Spruce Kings will play all 26 home games on a weekend. 9 on a Friday night, a dozen Saturday, and 5 Sunday afternoon, with a new start time of 2 o'clock. Their 52-game season runs from September the 18th to March 21st. Soccer's World Cup round of 16 ended. Switzerland, in a penalty shootout, knocked out Colombia. Argentina had a big rally late, 3-2 over Egypt, meaning in the quarterfinals Saturday night, Argentina will take on Switzerland. Get news alerts direct your inbox. 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I'm Hartley Miller.
5: Thanks, Hart. Good morning, I'm Carol Gass. It's 7:04 on Wednesday. It's Green Zone garbage pickup, and it's a lot of different weather. I mean, clear, clouds, rain, thundershowers, wind, all in the forecast for today with a high of 17. We don't have far to go. It's already 12.
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0: Carrie Underwood, Blown Away on Country 97 FM. Carrie put that song out in 2012 off her record of the same name, and it became her 13th number one hit. It was also certified 5 times platinum. Carrie Underwood, superstar and 8-time Grammy Award winner, is not touring this year. Crazy. Instead, she's busy making breakfasts and packing lunches and being a mom to her boys. Not to worry, she's still judging on American Idol. That's your throwback track, and it's brought to you by the Black Clover Pub.
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0: Dustin Lynch on Country 97 FM. Good morning, I'm Carol Gass. Well, it's Wednesday, but I'm already seeing Saturday as a beautiful day in Prince George for Downtown Summerfest. It happens every year. Now, this year is a little different because it's 2 days, two ways. Unfortunately, if you haven't already bought your ticket for Friday night's Dinner Under the Stars, too late. Already sold out. But it looks like Saturday is just going to be amazing, as it usually is. Lots of vendors, lots of face painting, lots of community spirit for the whole family. So if you're thinking, what is there to do this weekend? Downtown Summerfest is what's to do this weekend.
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0: 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Weather-wise, well, we're getting to a high today of 17. It's 12 right now with CDJ. It's complicated. It's not really complicated. And so is

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1: Good morning. The BC Nurses Union is calling on the provincial government to intervene in bargaining discussions as job action continues. BCNU members across the province are refusing unnecessary overtime and any non-nursing duties. Picket lines were set up yesterday at Vancouver General Hospital. The union is planning more in Surrey this week. BCNU President Adrian Gear says the provincial mandate for public sector bargaining does not go far enough to meet the nurses' needs.
2: They need to look at the situation and understand sort of the unique challenges that nurses are facing. They need to consider the working conditions in which we keep like plugging along, but it's no longer sustainable.
1: She adds the union has also filed a labor complaint over reports of employers allegedly trying to intimidate nurses who are taking job action. A Prince George boy who has been an inspiration to many has passed away following his fight with cancer. Maverick Turnbull was just 3. According to his family in a Facebook post, Maverick died Monday night at Canuck Place with both mom and dad by his side. A celebration of life is planned, likely at a Prince George hockey rink, with a date yet to be determined. The greatest threat is exhausting the remaining fiber supply without a long-term plan. That's from Vancouver Mayor Kevin Moultrie, as he joined forces with the Sykes First Nations to develop a long-term use plan designed to restore forest health and ensure fiber supply for local workers. The Sykes chief is Priscilla Mueller. She says the area only has 137,000 cubic meters of sustainable wood that can be harvested.
3: The forests are not what they were 20 years ago, and that reality must be reflected in the decisions being made today. This is not about opposing forestry overall. Forestry has been a part of our nation's economy, just as it has been for our other communities throughout the Vanderf area.
1: The plan draws on traditional knowledge, technical expertise, and years of collaborative work with the province. Work is continuing to progress on the Aquatic Center's renovations. During this week's meeting, City Council received an update on the project in the form of a staff report to Council. According to that report, upcoming work will include repairs of structural columns, installing pool deck shoring, and continued demolitions. The report says the project is expected to be completed on time within a 2-year time frame and on budget of $37 million. 5 faculty members at UNBC are receiving a combined $866,000 through a federal grant program to carry out a number of projects over the next several years. The funding supports long-term research projects and provides learning opportunities for undergraduate, graduate, and postdoctoral researchers. Get news alerts direct your inbox. Sign up at mypgnow.com. I'm Hartley Miller.
4: Thanks, Hart. Good morning, I'm Carol Gass, 7:34 on Wednesday, Green Zone garbage pickup, and, well, just all the weather, except for snow. I shouldn't jinx it, I guess, but some clear, some clouds, some rain, some thundershowers, and wind, all a part of the forecast today and tomorrow and Friday. Today, we're supposed to get to 17. We're stuck at 12. We've been at 12 for a while. We're still there, 12 degrees right now.
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0: Luke Combs on Country 97 FM. Good morning, I'm Carol Gass. If you've been listening to the headline news, then you know that Maverick Turnbull passed away, lost his battle with cancer. I mean, such a young warrior in his fight against cancer. And I just have to say to the community of Prince George, wow. Just wow for getting behind that family and really trying to help as much as we could and doing whatever we could to make his battle that much easier. And I just saw a post on Facebook that says that the family's continuing with their GoFundMe. And what they're going to do is fix their car. Apparently it was in a hit and run. But any remaining funds, they want to build a legacy, Maverick's Legacy Foundation, that'll be used to help other oncology families with their medical needs and kids in Prince George, right? And they want to support a hockey player for the year to be able to play. They have lots of ideas, and they really want to give back to the community of Prince George because Prince George came together for them. And did you ever? Honestly, my heart just swells with pride at being part of this community. It's such a tragedy, and at the same time, just speaks so much to this community. Thank you.
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0: 7:45, it's Wednesday. It's Green Zone Garbage Pickup. Well, we get, you know, a lot of weather. That's just the way this 2026 spring and summer has been. Some clear, some clouds, some rain, maybe thundershowers, some wind, and a high of 17. We're five away with 12, and the Zac Brown Band on Country 97 FM.

0: A man without a woman, like a kid without a horse. And if you've got kids or grandkids that would really love to do stuff with horses, there's a kids' horse day camp that's happening this Friday. Yeah, at the Agriplex. Now, there's two groups. There's age 9 and under, that's 10 to noon. And then there's age 10 and over, 1 to 4. If you want more information on that, because they could be going to this thing and you would be the very favorite, you know, parent or grandparent, then you just go to our Facebook page and look it up. Today's Best Country, 97 FM.
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0: 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Well, weather-wise, all the weather again today and a high of 17. 12 right now with Russell Dickerson. 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
1: Good morning. Maverick Turnbull, a Prince George uplifting boy who captured the hearts of the community and beyond, has lost his battle with cancer. He was just 3 years old. His family stated in a Facebook post that Maverick died Monday night at Canuck Place, with both his mom and dad by his side. Father Derek Turnbull said just prior to his death, the family had been overwhelmed with the support that they have received.
2: The community support's been absolutely incredible. Seeing all these hockey players come together and people opening lemonade stands for Maverick, just supporting our family and talking about his story. I never would have imagined that his story would have gotten so big.
1: The family says there will be a celebration of life for Maverick in Prince George, ideally at one of the hockey rinks in true Maverick fashion. A date has yet to be determined. A routine traffic stop of a cyclist led to an arrest and the seizure of a firearm. According to the Prince George RCMP, an officer on routine patrol witnessed a man riding a bicycle without a helmet June 24th. Corporal Jen Cooper says during the ensuing traffic stop and investigation, a firearm was located.
3: The police seized the firearm and arrested the man, who was identified as 39-year-old Kyle Teagy. Mr. Teagy was criminally charged as a result of allegedly being found in possession of the firearm, and he will remain in custody until his next court appearance.
1: Police will not be releasing any more info as the matter is before the courts. The BC Nurses Union says members are reporting intimidation from employers since the nurses began job action. The union said last Thursday nurses across the province would be refusing unnecessary overtime and any non-nursing duties. Picket lines were also launched yesterday outside Vancouver General Hospital. BCNU President Adrian Gear says the union has received more than 1,400 reports alleging bullying and intimidation from employers.
4: You know, so managers are going around saying, like, you're going to get fired. I'm going to report you to the college. You must do this. If you don't do it, like, I'm reporting you.
1: The Health Employers Association of BC says it's asked the union for information about alleged incidents and has committed to following up about any concerns. You could see smoking on a Prince George stage in the future. During this week's meeting, PG City Council gave the first three readings to a bylaw amendment that would allow smoking or vaping inside for artistic performances. This would be subject to city approval obtained by a written request. Meanwhile, city staff say the Aquatic Center's renovations are expected to be on time and under budget. During the meeting, council received an update on the project in the form of a staff report to council. The project has a budget of $37 million, with the facility closed for a couple of years while the renovations are being completed. The BCHL regular season schedule is out. Prince George Spruce Kings will play all 26 home games on a weekend. 9 on a Friday night, a dozen Saturday, and 5 Sunday afternoon, with a new start time of 2 o'clock. Their 52-game season runs from September the 18th to March 21st. Soccer's World Cup round of 16 ended. Switzerland, in a penalty shootout, knocked out Colombia. Argentina had a big rally late, 3-2 over Egypt, meaning in the quarterfinals Saturday night, Argentina will take on Switzerland. And on the lighter side, from RJ, American prizefighter Victor Ortiz posed in a series of underwear photos, or as they call it in boxing, shots taken below the belt. About 8:05. It may get a little worse tomorrow, but you can still have a great one today. I'm Hartley Miller.
5: Thanks, Hart. Good morning, I'm Carol Gass. It's Wednesday. It's Green Zone Garbage Pickup. Well, a lot more weather today. Yeah, clear, clouds, rain, thundershowers, wind, you name it. It's that kind of day, and tomorrow is too, and Friday too. I mean, we'll see what happens. 17's our high today, 12 right now.
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0: Sam Hunt on Country 97FM. Good morning, I'm Carol Gass. Thanks for listening this morning. Care to go for a scroll? Come on.
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0: Yesterday morning, we were talking about the Calgary Stampede, and wow, Prince George and Northern BC sure made us proud. Clint Rebecca Dahl and Justin Armstrong, just to name a few more, really represented in cattle penning and proved once again that country runs deep around here. Now, after all that hard work, I sincerely hope they went down to the Midway and treated themselves to something delicious. Because have you seen the food this year? Some of these creations look amazing. Some are kind of concerning, but all of them look like you're going to need extra napkins. Like, for instance, the Bacon Lassoed Mars Bar. Someone took a Mars bar and gave it the full rodeo treatment. Thick-cut bacon wrapped around the classic candy bar, deep-fried until golden brown perfection, then drizzled with chocolate and caramel, and then topped with bacon bits. Bacon on bacon? Wow. Now, maybe a cookie's more your style. Well, and I'm not really sure how to feel about this, but it's the barbecue rib cookie. It's a cookie stuffed with a piece of barbecued rib, served with a side of barbecue sauce for dipping. I mean, most people love cookies and most people love ribs. I'm just not sure that this is the combo that we're looking for in 2026. The dipping sauce kind of puts it over the edge for me, you know? And how much would you pay for a lemonade? Maybe I'm old school, but $55 sounds a bit steep to me. Although, to put it in perspective, the Big Buckin' Lemonade is 6 liters of pure, fresh-squeezed goodness. It's made with real lemons, ice, and apparently is the flavor-perfect choice for beating the Stampede heat. I'm still not sure I could defend that kind of price for lemonade, you know, if my husband asked me about it.
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0: 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Well, we are heading towards the 8:30 news, and we'll talk more about weather then. Should see a high today of 17. But here's Martina.

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1: Good morning. BC is pursuing legal action against artificial intelligence company OpenAI related to February's mass shooting in Tumbler Ridge. The company has said employees raised concerns about the suspect's interactions with ChatGPT months before the shooting, but it decided not to alert police. Attorney General Nikki Sharma says the province has retained legal counsel in BC and California to explore options to recover costs related to the tragedy.
2: When there are serious concerns that opportunities to prevent harm were missed, we have, as a government, have the responsibility to act.
1: Eight people were killed at a home and a school in Tumbler Ridge, and RCMP say the suspect also killed herself. A Prince George boy who has been an inspiration to many has passed away following his fight with cancer. Maverick Turnbull was just three. According to his family in a Facebook post, Maverick died Monday night at Canuck Place with both mom and dad by his side. A celebration of life is planned, likely at a Prince George hockey rink, with a date yet to be determined. The greatest threat is exhausting the remaining fiber supply without a long-term plan. That's from Vancouver Mayor Kevin Moultrie, as he joined forces with the Sykes First Nations to develop a long-term use plan designed to restore forest health and ensure fiber supply for local workers. The Sykes chief is Priscilla Mueller. She says the area only has 137,000 cubic meters of sustainable wood that can be harvested.
3: The forests are not what they were 20 years ago, and that reality must be reflected in the decisions being made today. This is not about opposing forestry overall. Forestry has been a part of our nation's economy, just as it has been for our other communities throughout the Vanderf area.
1: The plan draws on traditional knowledge, technical expertise, and years of collaborative work with the province. Work is continuing to progress on the Aquatic Center's renovations. During this week's meeting, City Council received an update on the project in the form of a staff report to Council. According to that report, upcoming work will include repairs of structural columns, installing pool deck shoring, and continued demolitions. The report says the project is expected to be completed on time within a 2-year time frame and on budget of $37 million. Five faculty members at UNBC are receiving a combined $866,000 through a federal grant program to carry out a number of projects over the next several years. The funding supports long-term research projects and provides learning opportunities for undergraduate, graduate, and postdoctoral researchers. Get news alerts direct to your inbox. 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I'm Hartley Miller.
4: Thanks, Hart. Good morning, I'm Carol Gass. It's 8:34, it's Wednesday, Green Zone garbage pickup today, with a lot of weather on the sked. Yeah, some clear, some cloud, some wind, some more cloud, some rain, more cloud than that, some thunder showers, who knows what's going to happen. 17 degrees is where we're supposed to land as a high. Still stuck at 12, though. And listen, if you'd like to, you know, go for a road trip, you need to keep your ears on Country 97 FM. We're giving away this awesome trip to Big Valley Jamboree. And you could win that along with $500 in gas coupons from the Four Rivers Co-op and a PWB prize package. Your cue to call coming up before 9 o'clock this morning.
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0: Nate Smith on Country 97 FM. Good morning, I'm Carol Gass. Well, it's already the 8th of July. I don't even know where the time goes, but by tomorrow, summer will be over and you'll say to yourself, what did I do over summer 2026? Well, I hope one of the answers is that you won the first week in 8 weeks of summer and you went to Big Valley Jamboree and you had not only festival and camping passes, but also $500 in gas coupons from the Four Rivers Co-op and a PWB prize pack. That's what I hope for you. But you have to be qualified because we're giving this package away on Monday. Keep listening for that cue to call. It's coming up pretty soon.
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0: It's 8:45. Have you gone over to the Big Valley Jamboree website to see who all's playing? On the Friday night alone, Chase Rice is going to be playing. Sully Burrows is going to be playing, Sasha. And these guys, Old Dominion. You want to go to the Big Valley Jamboree with everything that I've talked about, the festival passes, the camping, the gas, the PWB prize pack? Be caller number 3 right now, 250-562-9797, while we head down memory lane with Old Dominion on Country 97 FM.

0: Jason, I know you're driving. Can you play a little game with us?
1: Yes, I think so.
0: Okay, I'm going to spin this wheel. It's going to spit out a letter, B, V, or J. You'll have 9.73 seconds to give me the things that you want to take with you to the festival that start with that letter. Here we go. Oh, Jason, you got a tough letter. V, as in valley. Go.
1: Oh, Vic. Vitamin, vodka. I don't know.
0: Well, Vic's vitamin and vodka will do it, my friend. No problem. You are qualified. Good luck in Monday's draw.
1: Thank you.
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8: 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Well, if you visit the Environment Canada website, you see that there's all the weather today, just like the last couple of weeks, hey? I mean, we've got some clear going on right now. Nice to see the sun. There's some clouds as well. The wind is going to pick up. There's going to be more clouds, potentially rain. There could be thunder showers. And it's only going to be 17 degrees as a high, which for the 8th of July, just, I don't know. I don't think it's warm enough. Anyways, for some people, it is warm enough. So we'll just have to settle. Nothing you can do about the weather. 12 right now with a great song from Alan Jackson. You'll remember this one. It's Drive for Daddy Gene on Country 97 FM. Come on, sing along. I know you want to.
9: It's painted red. The stripe was white, it was 18 feet from the bow to the stern light. Second hand from a dealer in Atlanta,

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1: Good morning. Maverick Turnbull, a Prince George uplifting boy who captured the hearts of the community and beyond, has lost his battle with cancer. He was just 3 years old. His family stated in a Facebook post that Maverick died Monday night at Canuck Place, with both his mom and dad by his side. Father Derek Turnbull said just prior to his death, the family had been overwhelmed with the support that they have received.
2: The community support's been absolutely incredible. Seeing all of these hockey players come together and people opening lemonade stands for Maverick, just supporting our family and talking about his story. I never would have imagined that his story would have gotten so big.
1: The family says there will be a celebration of life for Maverick in Prince George, ideally at one of the hockey rinks in true Maverick fashion. A date has yet to be determined. A routine traffic stop of a cyclist led to an arrest and the seizure of a firearm. According to the Prince George RCMP, an officer on routine patrol witnessed a man riding a bicycle without a helmet June 24th. Corporal Jen Cooper says during the ensuing traffic stop and investigation, a firearm was located.
3: The police seized the firearm and arrested a man who was identified as 39-year-old Kyle Teagy. Mr. Teagy was criminally charged as a result of allegedly being found in possession of the firearm, and he will remain in custody until his next court appearance.
1: The BC Nurses Union is calling on the provincial government to intervene in bargaining discussions as job action continues. BCNU members across the province are refusing unnecessary overtime and any non-nursing duties. Picket lines were set up yesterday at Vancouver General Hospital, and the union is planning more in Surrey later this week. BCNU President Adrian Gear says the provincial mandate for public sector bargaining does not go far enough to meet the nurses' needs.
4: They need to look at the situation and understand sort of the unique challenges that nurses are facing. They need to consider the working conditions in which we keep like plugging along, but it's no longer sustainable.
1: She adds the union has also filed a labor complaint over reports of employers allegedly trying to intimidate nurses who are taking job action. You could see smoking on a Prince George stage in the future. During this week's meeting, PG City Council gave the first three readings to a bylaw amendment that would allow smoking or vaping inside for artistic performances. This would be subject to city approval obtained by a written request. Director of Administrative Services Eric Depineau says flexibility on the bylaw has been previously requested, prompting staff to explore the practice.
5: Upon further review, staff have found that some municipalities, for example, the city of Burnaby, Port Coquitlam, Duncan, Delta, Abbotsford, Kamloops, and Coldstream, as examples, provide exemptions under their comparable regulations. In some instances, this is allowed without prior permission, and in other cases, there is an approval process, as we are proposing.
1: Meanwhile, city staff say the Aquatic Center's renovations are expected to be on time and under budget. During the meeting, council received an update on the project in the form of a staff report to council. The project has a budget of $37 million, with the facility closed for a couple of years while the renovations are being completed. Get news alerts direct your inbox. Sign up at mypgnow.com. I'm Hartley Miller.
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10: Morning, I'm Carol. It's 9:04, it's Wednesday, and we get a lot of weather today, including the sun, including the clouds, including the wind. That's going to blow more clouds our way, and we should see some showers and or thunder showers later. I guess we'll wait and see. 17 our high, still 12.
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0: 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Good morning, I'm Carol Gass, and if your kids have been waiting for something fun to do over the summer break, well, it's here on Friday. I don't know if you've had a look at our Facebook page, Today's Best Country 97 FM, but on that page, there is information about a horse day camp happening on Friday. Now, there's two groups. Group one is age 9 and under, that goes 10 a.m. to noon, and group two is age 10 and over, that goes 1 to 4. And there's going to be horsemanship and brushing and braiding and crafts and games and more, and you can go ahead and register and pay for that. All the information, like I say, is on our Facebook page, Today's Best Country 97 FM. I don't know a kid who doesn't love horses.
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0: Well, blame whoever you like, Megan Patrick, but it's not Country 97 FM's fault. Good morning, I'm Carol Gass. Well, have you qualified yet for the first week of 8 weeks of summer? We're giving away a prize package to go to Big Valley Jamboree on the August long weekend. That comes with festival passes, that comes with camping passes, $500 worth of gas cards from the Four Rivers Co-op, and a PWB prize pack. Totally worth playing for. But once you hear the cue to call and you're the correct caller, you're going to have to listen for what the wheel spits out in terms of the letter that you'll have to name as many things as you can that you want to take to the festival with you that begin with that letter in 9.73 seconds. Here's what happened with Jason this morning. V as in Valley. Go.
1: Oh, Vic. Vitamin. Vodka. Oh, I don't know.
0: Well, Vicks Vitamin and Vodka will do it, my friend. No problem. You are qualified. Good luck in Monday's draw.
1: Thank you.
0: So he's qualified, and you've got today, tomorrow, and Friday left to do that with us on air. So keep listening. Good luck.
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0: Hometown Heroes, it's the Reklaws along with Dean Brody on Country 97 FM. 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
0: Well, the first shout-out always goes to everyone at Chieftain. Hope it's going good for you today. I also want to shout-out the community of Prince George. You've probably heard by now that Maverick Turnbull has passed away. But you know, before he did, this community came together for that family. And I just want to say from the bottom of my heart, mwah, thank you. Thank you so much. I also want to shout out the Four Rivers Co-op and PWB. They've come on board the 8 weeks of summer, and man, oh man, they're making the first week grand by offering $500 in gas vouchers from the co-op and also a PWB prize pack along with those festival and camping passes to Big Valley Jamboree. And you'll have more chances today with both Colton and Tim to qualify for that great grand prize draw that's going to happen on Monday. Whatever you're doing with the rest of your Wednesday, play safe, have fun. I'm back tomorrow morning at 6 a.m. I'll talk to you then, okay? See ya.
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1: Wow, look at that. It's just after 10 o'clock. It's Wednesday. I'm Colton Hoppe, and Prince George is going to be busy this summer. And there are a whole bunch of events you can take advantage of coming down the pipe. Zach Barraclough, he's got that lowdown for you over on mypgnow.com. Looking outside, not as warm as it's been the last couple of days. 17 the daytime high. Going to be seeing some showers later this afternoon. Maybe a risk of thunderstorm coming along with it. And then rain throughout the overnight, it looks like. But right now, I'm loving what we're seeing. 14 degrees and a whole lot of sunshine around Prince George.
0: Let's start your day with a great cup of coffee. We like to start every hour with great music. Country.

We're going back to 2015 with Rascal Flatts for that one. So I like the sound of that on Country 97 FM. It's off their album Rewind and the last single from it. Rascal Flatts had a hit on their hand with this one immediately. But if you notice, it might have sounded a little different from that pure Rascal Flatts sound. Yeah, you're 100% right on that. They had a stacked writer's room for this one, recruiting Shay Mooney from Dan and Shay and pop star Meghan Trainor, who I also recently found out has more country credits than pop music hits. If you got a talent for writing, write away, that's what I say. Critics, they loved I Love the Sound of That, calling it a young lover's song, and I can see where they're coming from with that praise as well. I like the sound of that. It gave Rascal Flatts a number one hit, wrapping up 2015. Kane Brown, he is keeping Wednesday moving. Woman, Country 97 FM.

0: There's Chris Stapleton. It's White Horse on Country 97 FM. I'm Colton Hoppy, and it's never news that you want to hear, read, or see at any given time. Yesterday we found out little Maverick, he lost his battle with neuroblastoma down in Vancouver. To the countless hockey players, including some of our own Prince George Cougars, who took the time to just go see him, make him crack a smile, and to share their love of the game of hockey with him, thank you for those unmeasurable acts of kindness. To anybody who dropped what they were doing and made each and every fundraiser go above and beyond what was expected, thank you for your undying community spirit. And to the Turnbull family, from myself and everybody inside these four walls here at Vista, our deepest condolences.
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10: Got a favorite pair of boots? 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YXS, Rick Stabler, the Chris Goodwin Band, and Aaron Goodwin are all on the bill. 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

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You're listening to Country 97 FM. I'm Colton Hoppy. How can you not sing along to that one? I love it whenever it comes on. It's just one of them feel-good tunes. We'll be setting up your morning in just under 3 minutes. Right now, it's the new Taylor Swift, Country 97 FM.

0: So that is on the Toy Story 5 soundtrack, and the rumors are swirling that Taylor Swift is going to have a country album coming out now that she is all married up and whatever have you may. 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I'm Colton Hoppe. If we could just have the weather we had yesterday all summer long, I'm okay with that. It's another gorgeous day to start off Wednesday. The rain yesterday afternoon, it's how it should be during the week. Let us have it all summer long this way with the weekends staying nice and sunny. We got 8 weeks of summer coming up at 20 after 12 again this afternoon. Big Valley Jamboree is the prize you are playing for all week long. 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

That's the latest out of Kenny Chesney. It's Carry On, Country 97 FM. I'm Colton Hoppy. It's another beautiful Wednesday around Prince George. I'm a big fan of the sunshine, but what I'm an even bigger fan of is what's coming up in a few weeks' time over at the BCNE, and it's all for a good cause. We'll talk about it right after Jess Moskaluk. 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

0: Jess Moskaluk, it's Go Getter, Country 97 FM. I'm Colton Hoppy, and we have ourselves one big party coming up in just under a month's time here, actually, over at the BC&E grounds. I'm, of course, talking about Kick the Dust Up for Hospice. Their big country festival is going to be going on a Thursday, which is perfect for you to use one of those vacation days you're going to get when the calendar year rolls over. I'm debating about doing it because Aaron Goodwin, he's your headliner. Local artists, the Chris Goodwin Band as well. I saw them on Friday night at the Spirit of the North Cougars golf tournament dinner. They were phenomenal as well. $65 is all it's going to cost you to get in the doors, starting at 1 o'clock in the afternoon. You can get a lot of sunburn from 1 o'clock until 10 o'clock in the evening. So I recommend a lot of that. Get your friends together and let's raise a bunch of money by buying up all these tickets and supporting Prince George Hospice.
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1: Good morning. I'm Brendan Pollute. Maverick Turnbull, a Prince George uplifting boy who captured the hearts of the community and beyond, has lost his battle with cancer. He was just 3 years old. Now, his family stated in a Facebook post that Maverick died on Monday night at Canuck Place with both his mom and dad by his side. Father Derek Turnbull said just prior to his death that the family has been overwhelmed with the support that they have received.
2: The community support's been absolutely incredible. Seeing all these hockey players come together and people opening lemonade stands for Maverick, just supporting our family and talking about his story. I never would have imagined that his story would have gotten so big.
1: The family says there will be a celebration of life for Maverick in Prince George, ideally at one of the hockey rinks in true Maverick fashion. A date has yet to be determined. The BC Nurses Union is calling on the provincial government to intervene in bargaining discussions as job action continues. BCNU members across the province are refusing unnecessary overtime and any non-nursing duties. Picket lines were set up yesterday at Vancouver General Hospital, and the union is planning more in Surrey later this week. BCNU President Adrian Gear says the provincial mandate for public sector bargaining doesn't go far enough to meet the nurses' needs.
3: They need to look at the situation and understand sort of the unique challenges that nurses are facing. They need to consider the working conditions in which we keep like plugging along, but it's no longer sustainable.
1: She says the union has also filed a labor complaint over reports of employers allegedly trying to intimidate nurses who are taking job action. A firearm was seized by the Prince George RCMP in a routine traffic stop involving a cyclist. According to police, an officer on routine patrol witnessed a man riding a bicycle without a helmet back on June 24th. Police say a firearm was located and seized during the traffic stop, and the man identified by police as 39-year-old Kyle Teagy was arrested and charged as a result of allegedly being found in possession of the firearm. Corporal Jennifer Cooper says community safety is a top priority for the Prince George RCMP.
4: We remain focused on addressing unlawful weapons possession and other activities that pose a risk to the public. We will continue to use all available investigative tools and resources to enhance community safety.
1: Mounties say TG will remain in custody until his next court appearance. And the Kent Center will be the place to be this weekend as 38 teams from across the province will be competing in the BC Minor Box Lacrosse Provincials, which runs tomorrow through Sunday. PG is welcoming teams from six divisions in the U15 and U17 age categories. Organizer Scott Brown says it's a big chance for the city to showcase the sport.
5: Every 5 to 10 years, we have an opportunity to host, and this year it's a little bit bigger tournament than normal because it's both U15s, U17s, and female athletes as well. So a lot of teams, and it's going to be a very exciting weekend.
1: Games get underway at 8 a.m. each day, with the majority of the medal games taking place on Sunday. The Prince George Posse have two teams participating in the U15 and U17B divisions. Be the first to know. Get news alerts directly to your inbox by signing up at mypgnow.com.
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10: 11:04, it's your Wednesday morning. I'm Colton Hoppy. Environment Canada updating their forecast here a little bit. 18, it's now the daytime high. And we're going to be seeing a whole lot of sunshine going through that risk of rain and a potential risk of thundershower. That's gone, leaving us the pretty decent middle of the week. We're sitting at 15 with some sun and cloud around Prince George right now. You see anything on the roads I should know about? 250-562-9797 is where you're passing that info in so I can get the word out.
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It's Good Times and Tan Lines, Country 97 FM. It's 11:15. It's Wednesday morning. I'm Colton Hoppy. And we all have this one thing in common, especially when we're getting ready to start the workday. It's obscure thoughts. They have another name, however, which we're going to be diving into with the obscurity of them all after Paul Brandt, Country 97 FM. Come on.

0: 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It's Leave-In on Country 97 FM. I'm Colton Hoppe. It's 11:19 Wednesday morning. Some sun, some cloud. I'm calling it a perfect summer day around Prince George. And I had this happen to me for the first time in a while this morning. Getting ready to come into work. I'm having a shower. And all of a sudden, the most obscure, random, but it makes a lot of sense thought pops into my head. That's right. The old shower thoughts. I chuckle at these whenever they pop up. Because it's the most random thing, but it makes sense. 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Your dog will get a lot more treats if they said thank you for the treats. It's simple manners. It makes sense. 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And yes, the more obscure, the better.
1: 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Am I saying that? 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
0: Well, right now, it's 11:23, and this time check, it's for Kate's Sweet Bites and Beanery. 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We're going for a high of 23. Some sun, some cloud, no more rain. We're at 15 right now. It's Nate Holler, Country 97 FM.

Riley Green, Ella Langley. Still mind if I do on Country 97 FM. I'm Colton Hoppy. We were talking all about your shower thoughts. Not your literal shower thoughts, just those thoughts that make a little too much sense when you spell them out, because for myself, it's your dog would be getting a whole lot more treats if they had the ability to say thank you. Think about it. It's common manners. You hear your dog say thank you, you're going to be handing out more treats hand over fist. But there's one more that makes way too much sense that we're going to be addressing for your 9 to 5 right after Tennille Towns. Sunshine's Free, Country 97 FM.

0: 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I'm Colton Hoppy, 11:37 Wednesday morning, talking all about your shower thoughts because we all have them. Although they don't always hit you in a shower, you can be sitting at your desk and all of a sudden, just a glaring moment of clarity that's making you think, am I thinking deeper than I should be? Not usually, no. It's just a moment where your brain makes everything line up. Because I had that this morning, talking about how your dog will get more treats if they had the ability to say thank you. And one just dawned on me when it comes to your 9-to-5 grind, and it's all about the multitasking. Because trying to do many things at once, it doesn't increase your speed. It just makes your mistakes happen a lot faster.
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John Party, it's Tequila Little Time, Country 97 FM. I'm Colton Hoppy. We're closing the book on the conversation of shower thoughts, and I've got one more I'm going to leave you with. Is it going to wrinkle your brain? More than likely. We're going to talk about it right after Dallas Smith and Hardy. Some things never change. Country 97 FM.

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1: 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It's Some Things Never Change. Country 97 FM. I'm Colton Hoppe. We're closing the book on the conversation of shower thoughts because sometimes you just have that glaring moment of clarity where what you're thinking, it makes way too much sense. And we're creeping up on lunchtime. You're probably opening up the lunch kit here. And you've got yourself a can of fruit. Just think about this the next time you're sitting down and enjoying a fruit cup. You're more than likely sharing the rest of that specific fruit with a stranger mile away. Just because you're here in Prince George, it doesn't mean the other half of that apple's over in St. John, Newfoundland.
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1: Right now, it's 11:54, creeping up on noon, and this time check is for downtown Prince George's Summerfest. 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We're going for a high of 18 this afternoon. Going to be seeing more sunshine coming as the afternoon rolls along. Right now we're sitting pretty good. It's 16 degrees, some sun, some cloud, a light little breeze around Prince George. Eric Church got them hands of time. 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
1: Good afternoon, I'm Brendan Paldew. Maverick Turnbull, a Prince George uplifting boy who captured the hearts of the community and beyond, has lost his battle with cancer. He was just 3 years old. Now, his family stated in a Facebook post that Maverick died Monday night at Canuck Place with both his mom and his dad by his side. Father Derek Turnbull said just prior to his death that the family has been overwhelmed with the support that they have received.
2: The community support's been absolutely incredible. Seeing all these hockey players come together and people opening lemonade stands for Maverick, just supporting our family and talking about his story. I never would have imagined that his story would have gotten so big.
1: The family says there will be a celebration of life for Maverick in Prince George, ideally at one of the hockey rinks in true Maverick fashion. A date has yet to be determined. The BC Center for Disease Control has put Prince George and Vanderhoof as locations for measles exposure. PG's University Hospital of Northern BC Emergency Department is said to have been exposed between 9:20 a.m. to 2:20 p.m. on June 27th, with Vanderhoof's exposure at the St. John Hospital June 24th between 11 a.m. to 1:30 p.m. The BC CDC said the disease is very contagious and anyone who may have been exposed should watch for symptoms and contact your health provider in advance for an examination. The best way to prevent yourself getting the disease is by being immunized. The BC Nurses Union says members are reporting intimidation from employers since nurses began job action. The union said last Thursday nurses across the province would be refusing unnecessary overtime and any non-nursing duties. Picket lines were also launched yesterday outside of Vancouver's General Hospital. BCNU President Adrian Gear says the union has received more than 1,400 reports alleging bullying and intimidation from employers.
3: You know, so managers are going around saying, like, you're going to get fired. I'm going to report you to the college. You must do this. If you don't do it, like, I'm reporting you.
1: The Health Employers Association of BC says it has asked the union for information about alleged incidents and has committed to following up about any concerns. You could see smoking on a Prince George stage in the future. During this week's City Council meeting, they gave first three readings to a bylaw amendment that would allow smoking or vaping inside for artistic performances. This would be subject to city approval obtained by a written request, including details justifying why the act is required to further the artistic endeavor and addressing ventilation, performer safety, and notice to attendees. Director of Administrative Services Eric Depineau says flexibility on the bylaw has been previously requested, prompting staff to explore the practice.
4: Upon further review, staff have found that some municipalities, for example, the city of Burnaby, Port Coquitlam, Duncan, Delta, Abbotsford, Kamloops, and Coldstream, as examples, provide exemptions under their comparable regulations. In some instances, this is allowed without prior permission, and in other cases, there is an approval process, as we are proposing.
1: City Council unanimously gave the first three readings with final approval and adoption to come at a later date. And the Kent Center is the place to be this weekend as 38 teams from across the province will be competing in the BC Minor Box Lacrosse Provincials, which runs tomorrow through Sunday. PG is welcoming teams from six divisions in the U15 and U17 age categories. Organizer Scott Brown says it's a big chance for the city to showcase the sport.
5: Every 5 to 10 years, we have an opportunity to host, and this year it's a little bit bigger tournament than normal because it's both U15s, U17s, and female athletes as well. So a lot of teams, and it's going to be a very exciting weekend.
1: Games get underway at 8 a.m. each day, with the majority of the medal games taking place on Sunday. The Prince George Posse have two teams participating in the U15 and U17 B divisions. Be the first to know. Get news alerts directly to your inbox by signing up at mypgnow.com.
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8: 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Going to be seeing more sunshine roll through as the afternoon pushes along. That original forecast of potential rain and a thunderstorm, it's gone. We pushed that over to tomorrow, leaving us with a perfect middle of the week. Around Prince George right now, we're close to our daytime high. We're sitting at 16 with some sun and cloud.
0: 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What am I forgetting? Oh, right. Another hour of today's best country. Country 90.

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We're going back to 09 with Sugarland. It happens on Country 97 FM. Have you ever had just one of those days where literally nothing seems to go right? Sugarland managed to grab every single inconvenience you and I could ever experience and smash them all into one song. Just think about that for a second. The idea of being late for work and a fender bender on the same day, it's the ultimate case of the Mondays, and just do never see me again in public if that happens to me. Sugarland, they also got around some very sneaky censoring as well. That little psh sound that you hear instead of a four-letter word you can't see on the radio earned them a number one hit in 09 for airing up the grievances and a little bit of cleverness for their troubles. We are getting closer for your cue to call to 8 weeks of summer. I'll run that all down for you after Josh Ross. Right now it's Thomas Rhett, Country 97 FM.

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1: That's Josh Ross. It's Scared of Getting Sober on Country 97 FM. I'm Colton Hoppy. 8 weeks of summer. It's back. And did we ever kick this one off with a bang this year? Because Big Valley Jamboree, that is the prize up for grabs this week. A pair of pit passes, camping for two, $500 in gas from our friends at Four Rivers Co-op, and a PWB prize pack. Big Valley Jamboree is under 3 weeks away. 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And we are playing the game, name as many things that you can bring to BBJ, starting with the first letter of your name. 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

0: Morgan Griffiths, just being me on Country 97 FM. I'm Colton Hoppy. We're hitting the phones looking for caller three. I got John hanging on. All right, John. So it's a big prize up for grabs this week. It's Big Valley Jamboree. Have you ever been before?
1: I have not.
0: And out of Riley Green, Old Dominion, and Keith Urban, who is on that bucket list? Who is the show you'd look forward to most?
1: Keith Urban.
0: Oh, absolutely. Got to be Keith Urban. Yeah. He's timeless.
1: Yeah, for sure, man.
0: And we are playing a game to get you into the draw. We're playing Name As Many Things, starting with the first letter of your name, to Big Valley Jamboree in 9.73 seconds. Are you ready, John?
1: So, J thing that I would bring to Big Valley Jamboree.
0: Yes, sir. Your time.
1: All right.
0: Starts now.
1: Jacket, jug of water, juice, jumping rope, why not? Jumper cables.
0: That's time.
1: Yeah.
0: Well, you know what?
1: Four, I guess.
0: Hey, that's still a pretty good showing to be put on the spot, man. And just for doing that, you're in for 8 weeks of summer.
1: Beauty. Thank you so much.
0: No worries. Have a good one.
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One of the best songs of 2025 in my mind, Scotty McCreery with Hootie and the Blowfish's Bottle Rockets, Country 97 FM. I'm Colton Hoppy. Huge shout out to John, who just qualified with me for 8 weeks of summer. Your next chance coming up a little bit later on this afternoon with Tim Gavin around 10 after 4. Make sure you're listening with him throughout the afternoon and getting in with him for that. Evan Burrison, Country 97 FM.

0: That's the new one out of Evan Burrison, and I dig it. It's called South Side of Sober on Country 97 FM. I'm Colton Hoppy. I poked my head outside of the Country 97 FM studios just a couple minutes here ago. Why does it feel like it's still spring? It's starting to get on my nerves here just a little bit because I know that heat box of July is coming where it's going to be 25, 26, 30 for the next month. And I'm very much so dreading it, but I'm also enjoying the fact that we can all sleep at night. We don't need to use no blankets, rig every fan into our room so we can at least have some practice of sleep. Then, of course, all the farmers in the area, their hay is up to their hips. Nobody is truly winning this summer. I think Mother Nature just needs to take the three seasons of sunshine, rain, and extremely hot and just spin those so we each get those once a week so we're all happy.
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0: Right now it's 12:41. 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We're sitting at 18 right now. That's the daytime high. Post Malone and Blake Shelton, they're bringing you back into things. Country 97 FM.

That's Washboard Union as she gets me on Country 97 FM. I'm Colton Hoppy. It's 12:48, it's Wednesday afternoon, and it's busy in Prince George this weekend once again. And it's something that's fun for the entire family, which we're going to talk about right after Shaboozy's Good News, Country 97 FM.

0: Shaboozy with good news on Country 97 FM. I'm Colton Hoppy. It's busy all around Prince George this weekend. I'm looking forward to this because I missed it last year. I don't know how I missed this, but I'm not missing it this year. I'm, of course, talking about Downtown Summerfest happening all Saturday from 11 a.m. till 4. There's one reason I'm checking this out aside. It's fun for the entire family. Mini donuts. Show of hands, who've had their mini donuts fill for the summer here yet? Because I know I haven't. And they're probably going to be one of the busiest stalls all day long because nothing beats running around in the sun with the family while you're hammering back cinnamon sugar mini donuts, giving you that energy until you get home and realize, oh, I'm ready for a nap.
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1: Well, good afternoon. It's just after 1 o'clock. I'm Colton Hoppy. You might want to be retracing your steps if you were at UHNBC a couple of weeks ago. Zach Barrowcliffe, he has more on that over on mypgnow.com. Looking outside as we're into the back half of your workday. 9's the overnight low. Might see some rain overnight going into tomorrow for a high of 19 and a small chance of showers for your Thursday. But right now, we're sitting pretty good. We're at the daytime high of 18, some sun and cloud, and a breeze around Prince George.
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I'm Colton Hoppe. It's 12 after 1 on your Wednesday, Downtown Summerfest. That's coming up on Saturday, and we're going to be sitting down with Chrissy Berry. She's helping organize that whole shindig. See what she's got for any helpful tips, and more importantly, what can you expect? 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

0: Tabes. That's going to leave a memory on Country 97 FM. I'm Colton Hoppe. It's quarter after one. It's Wednesday afternoon, and Downtown Summerfest is happening this Saturday over at Canada Games Plaza. Joined here now by Chrissy Berry, and I've got to cut right to the chase on this. What can people be expecting this Saturday from 11 to 4?
1: We have like 11 food trucks coming, scheduled to come. The fire truck from the airport is coming. There'll be a bust for kids to look at. We have just shy of 40 vendors. We have 15 community partners. Like, it's going to be a packed event with lots to do. Really excited that we have had some amazing sponsors. So for families that want to come, face painting, the mini rail, petting zoo, and the balloons are all free of charge to anybody who shows up. So unless you're buying food or shopping at a vendor's, this event's completely free for you to attend.
0: I love the idea of family-friendly fun that doesn't break the bank. And at the most, you're spending is some money on some mini donuts. 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
0: 1:19, it's Wednesday afternoon, and this time check is for Kate's Sweet Bites and Beanery. 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

0: Stella Langley's Weren't for the Wind on Country 97 FM. I'm Colton Hoppe. I got Chrissy Berry in studio here. We're talking about Downtown Summerfest happening this Saturday down at Canada Games Plaza. And I noticed this was at the Canada Day celebrations, Chrissy. And it's back this year. It's the Bike Valet.
1: Yeah, so the Bike Valet will be there. So the Bike Valet is back this year. We have a few more events this year than we did last year. And so we stepped outside of downtown a little bit to help kind of raise that profile, hoping that people will then know, oh, great, it's going to be at Summerfest. I'll ride my bike to Summerfest. So we were at Canada Day and we had 96 bikes check in on Canada Day, which is amazing. We didn't hit anywhere near that number last year. So it's nice to see that people kind of know what it's all about now and are coming and participating. But yes, the Bike Valet will be there. And so pretty much if it's got wheels and you don't want to pack it around, we'll take it. So that's your strollers, your wagons, your scooters, your bikes, what have you. We'll find room for them.
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That's Sam Hunt in Country House on Country 97 FM. I'm Colton Hoppe. It's 1:31 Wednesday afternoon. There was a big announcement yesterday in the world of country music, and one of the biggest stars of all time. Are they hitting the road? Is it a new album? We'll talk about it right after the man in question. It's Garth Brooks, Country 97 FM.

0: One of my personal favorites from Garth Brooks is Standing Outside the Fire on Country 97 FM. I'm Colton Hoppy, and if you didn't hear the news, Garth Brooks is going back on tour. I am stoked for this because he came out with something on his website a few weeks ago. It was a cryptic little countdown that was saying 7-7-2026 for, of course, 7-7-2026, so Tuesday. So literally yesterday we got this news. He is hitting the road once again. I can't wait. We only have one date announced for two shows, however. He's starting this all down in Indianapolis, but I have a feeling Garth is going to be bringing this show north of the border. The question is it Vancouver? Is it Edmonton? Is it Toronto? Who's getting the Canadian dates? Because I would love to see him do both sides of the country. You can't leave us out on this one, Garth. You just can't.
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0: 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We're sitting right around our daytime high of 18 degrees with some sun and cloud and a breeze around Prince George. 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

Jordan Davis. He's turning this truck around on your Wednesday afternoon. I'm Colton Hoppe. You're listening to Country 97 FM. My time, it's almost done with you, but that means we got to get you squared away for what Tim Gavin has coming up. We'll talk about that after Brock Phillips, Country 97 FM. Good.

0: He is Brock Phillips. It's something else. And yeah, me and Tim Gavin both have the story of when we had him help us set up the CN Center for their show back in October. But speaking of Tim Gavin, he's here with us now. Tim, my friend, how's your Wednesday?
1: You know, so far, so good. We're having a really fun day, and I think we're going to have a really fun show this afternoon, too. Mainly going to be talking about how much sunscreen and bug spray that we've been using so far this summer, and for me, way more bug spray.
0: Is it bad that I can say I've used neither at all yet this summer?
1: I'm honestly kind of jealous because I've been crawling in mosquito bites for the past 3 weeks.
0: Okay, so you can keep the mosquitoes at your house. I'll keep the no mosquitoes at my place.
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1: Good afternoon and happy Wednesday. I'm Tim Gavin. People experiencing family violence in Prince George will soon be able to access free in-person family law services. Zachary Barrowcliffe has all the details over on myprincegeorgenow.com. Looking outside, it's still fairly sunny, but we do have some more clouds rolling in as we get through the afternoon. 18 degrees right now around Prince George.
0: 1 hour down and way too many to go.
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Going all the way back to 2003 for this one. And if you ask me, that's Kenny Chesney's signature song. No Shoes, No Shirt, No Problems. One of the singles off of his album of the same name. And the album charted fairly high, reached number one in the country album charts. The single, No Shoes, No Shirt, No Problems, however, only reached second place on the country charts. And you know what kept it from the top? Another great summer song. Alan Jackson and Jimmy Buffett with It's 5 o'clock Somewhere. And that is your throwback track, brought to you by the Black Clover Pub. Hardy, Country 97 FM.

0: Stephen Lee Olson on Country 97 FM. It's 2:13, 19 degrees around Prince George. I'm Tim Gavin. Really hope you're having a great Wednesday so far, but I'm also hoping that you're excited for the weekend because we're at that point in the year where there is always something going on the weekends around Prince George. Case in point, this weekend, Downtown Summer Fest. This Saturday, a lot of fun over at Veterans Plaza, a giant game zone, mini railway, the petting zoo. Really looking forward to hanging out with you in Veterans Plaza at Downtown Summer Fest this Saturday. However, there is also another part that is new this year, Dinner Under the Stars. And unfortunately, that's all sold out if you don't have your tickets. If you do, super jealous. But at the same time, there's always a plus side to everything. And the plus side to this being sold out so fast is that, you know, with the success, I'm hoping that this will come in for next year. And I hope that means that maybe it could be bigger so more of us can get tickets to that delicious five-star White Goose Bistro course, because that just sounds amazing.
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0: Right now, it's 2:16, 19 degrees around Prince George. 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Your time and weather is for Downtown Prince George's Summerfest. 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
1: 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Hey, how's it going? I'm Tim Galvin. You know, this summer has been pretty mild, at least up here, or at least compared to the rest of the country here. But it does have me wondering, so far, have you used more sunscreen or bug spray? We'll talk more about that coming up in a few minutes.
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0: To Neil Towns, Country 97 FM. How's it going? I'm Tim Gavin. You having a good Wednesday so far? Are you feeling good? I've kind of noticed that the last few days, you know, starting off July, starting off the real kickstart into summer here, it's been pretty mild. And part of me is very thankful for that. You know, all of us, we get to enjoy some nice green surroundings around us. It's not too hot, not too cold. The rain that we do get, while we have had it, definitely a lot better than anywhere else in the country that has gotten lots of rain. Because if it's not like mild like we've gotten here, torrential downpours. But it does kind of have me thinking. I've been all prepared this summer. You probably have been too, with both sunscreen and bug spray. I want to know what you've been using more of though, because, well, if I'm being honest, it's been more bug spray than sunscreen. I haven't gotten any sort of sunburn yet, but I actually want to know because, you know, according to our midday guy, Colton Hoppy, he hasn't really had to use much of either, but I just want to kind of get a gauge on what you've been up to. So what do you think? More sunscreen, more bug spray? Which one have you been using more of? Join the conversation on Facebook, Today's Best Country 97 FM, or call or text 250-562-9797.
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Hey, what's going on? I'm Tim Gavin. Just so you know, coming up at about 4:10 this afternoon, you're going to get a chance of qualifying for 8 weeks of summer and a BVJ prize pack. I'll give you more details on how you can win that coming up in a little bit. But just a little heads up, if you do end up going to BVJ, might be a good idea to pack up on bug spray. We were talking about that a little bit more, but I'll tell you the reason coming up in a few minutes. First, we got George Burge, Luke Bryan, Ride, Ride, Ride on Country 97 FM.

0: Nate Holler on Country 97 FM. I'm Tim Gavin, and I've thought about how we can help you have a better summer, and you can make that happen for yourself a little bit later on this afternoon. Huge shout out to Prince George Toyota for sponsoring 8 weeks of summer. We're on week one, giving you a chance at a BVJ getaway, which includes 2 pit passes to Big Valley Jamboree, camping for 2 at BVJ, $500 in gas from co-op, and a PWB prize pack to go along with that. And just a little heads up for you. We were talking a little bit earlier about sunscreen and bug spray, which one you've been using more of. Just so you know, if you do win your way into BVJ or just find yourself going, bring some extra bug spray because, well, they have the same amount of mosquitoes that anywhere normally has in Canada. But for whatever reason, one of my buddies in Camrose is saying that there seems to be a little bit of a shortage right now of bug spray. So if you want to make some new friends, bring some extra off bug spray with you. They will be very happy. But your chance at winning your way in, having an epic August-long weekend at Big Valley Jamboree over in Camrose, Alberta, Cue to Call is going to be coming up at 4:10 this afternoon.
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0: Right now it's 2:51, 18 degrees around Prince George. 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
1: Good afternoon. I'm Brendan Paldew. A Prince George boy who has been an inspiration to many has passed away following his fight with cancer. Maverick Turnbull was just 3 years old. According to his family in a Facebook post, Maverick died Monday night at Canuck Place with both his mom and dad by his side. Celebration of life is planned, likely at a Prince George hockey rink with a date yet to be determined. The Prince George RCMP are seeking the public's help in finding 48-year-old Jolynn Margaret Servain. Police say she's wanted on 3 unendorsed warrants for arson causing damage to property, obstructing a peace officer, and 2 counts of breach of release order. They add she is considered dangerous and should not be approached, and anyone with information about Servain's whereabouts is asked to contact the Prince George RCMP. The Fort St. James RCMP say 3 people were rescued after a vessel capsized that sank on Stewart Lake yesterday. According to police, 1 adult man was located in the water, while another adult man and child made it safely to shore. Nearby residents heard cries for help and launched their own boat to assist before police arrived. The adult man had been in the water for roughly an hour and a half and was unable to climb aboard the assisting vessel. Police say he remained afloat by clinging to debris from the sunken boat before officers aboard a police vessel were able to bring him safely aboard. Police say the man who spent time in the water was not wearing a personal flotation device, while the other adult man and child were. People experiencing family violence in Prince George will be able to access free in-person family law services. This expands from the existing virtual option with the new in-person family law center to be funded by the province and delivered by Legal Aid BC. It'll offer trauma-informed services to survivors of family violence who cannot afford legal representation, covering protection orders, parenting matters, child support, and help with overlapping issues. Virtual sessions will still be able to be accessed, including in Vanderhoof and McKenzie, with PG's in-person location to be open later this month. And Prince George showed well during the first week of competitions at the Calgary Stampede. 20-year-old Decker Passy placed 4th in the novice bareback competition over the weekend. Passy, who finished with a 73.5 point ride on Sunday aboard Great Merlot, says he felt pretty happy with his performance.
2: I really wanted to win. I thought I had a pretty good shot. Some of those competitors in the novice they're pretty dang good. They could go win an open at a pro rodeo any day, some of those guys.
1: In addition, Zane and Diane Pickering finished first in the 6-horse hitch competition. Zane says it's nice to reach the top of the mountain after coming close a few times.
3: We knew that we were getting close, and we went up against folks that we lost against last year, and we were able to top the class and top the show. So, yeah, it was quite a thrill, quite an effort.
1: The 10-day event wraps up on Sunday. Be the first to know. 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
4: Thanks for the update, Brendan, and good afternoon. I'm Tim Gavin. Hope you're having a great day so far. And with the weather like this, it feels pretty good out there. Not too hot, not too cold, just enough sunshine to call it a good day. Just a heads up, though, we are going to get more clouds as we get into the evening. Going to be cooling down to 10 degrees overnight. Once we get into Thursday, expect more clouds during the day. But we have a high of 21 degrees to look forward to tomorrow. Right now, 18 around Prince George.
0: Early risers, check. Night owls, also check. There's no quit in PG's best country. 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

0: Randy Houser on Country 97 FM. How's it going? I'm Tim Gavin. I think depending on where you are at any given point in the summer, the country probably feels maybe a little itchier. Well, maybe that's just me because I'm closer to a body of water, so mosquitoes have been everywhere. So needless to say, with this more mild summer weather that's kicking off July, definitely been using a lot more bug spray. But I think I might be the only one at the Country 97 FM studios who is. We'll talk more about that coming up in a bit.
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0: Aaron Goodvin on Country 97 FM. Hey, how's it going? I'm Tim Gavin. You know, this summer it's been very mild compared to the rest of BC, even the rest of Canada, and that's something that I am very, very thankful for. However, it's meant that I haven't used as much sunscreen, but the bug spray, like if you're anywhere around the Hudson Bay wetlands, if you're over by Cottonwood, you've probably been using a little bit more sunscreen. Even anywhere where there's just a lot of trees, I've just noticed more bugs. Have you? I actually want to know if you've been using more sunscreen or more bug spray this year, because depending on where you are in Prince George, that ratio I've noticed is kind of changing a little bit. Even Colton Hoppe, we were talking about this a little earlier this week, talking about whether we use a little bit more. Apparently, he's been more leaning on the sunscreen than anything. Apparently, a lot of the places that he's been outside a little bit more, but not around as many bugs. Clearly, I need to start hanging out at the places he's going because, well, I've just been eaten alive this summer. What about you?
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0: Right now it's 3:21, 19 degrees around Prince George with a few more clouds hanging out outside. Going to stay pretty mild for the rest of the day here. 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Look for the big red tent, and when you're there, you can visit the free bike valet. They'll securely store your bikes, scooters, wagons, and strollers while you enjoy the festivities. You know, just the other day, I saw a cargo bike. Yes, that's exactly how it sounds. You got, like, a bike, but then up front, you got, like, a nice storage spot. Looked really cool. It's the kind of bike I want. Riley Green with his latest Think Is He Drunk, Country 97 FM.

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Hey, how's it going? I'm Tim Gavin. We want to help you get a little bit of a getaway this summer. And I'll tell you how you can win that coming up in just a few minutes. First, we're right here in Prince George, Chris Goodwin Band, because that girl on Country 97 FM.

0: It's the Chris Goodwin Band on Country 97 FM, 335, 19 degrees. And I know that the summer is really just getting started, but we want to make sure that you have a spectacular summer. That's why we have brought back 8 weeks of summer, and week one, you have a chance at winning a Big Valley Jamboree getaway, which includes two pit passes for BVJ, camping for two, $500 in gas, enough to get you there, get you back, hopefully a little bit extra too, because, you know, let's face it, a road trip like that, you're going to want to do some sightseeing. And I want to give you a chance at winning that coming up at 4:10 this afternoon. Basically, what we're going to do is we are going to spin the wheel, give you a letter, and then you got to name as many things as possible that start with that letter that you are going to bring along to Big Valley Jamboree. Sounds easy, right? Well, coming up at 4:10, you can have your chance to do that and get a chance to qualify. Also, huge thank you to our sponsor, Prince George Toyota.
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1: Brett Kissel on Country 97 FM. We got a lot of big fun things happening over at Veterans Plaza this Saturday for Downtown Summerfest. We're going to be talking with Chrissy Berry in just a few minutes. First, we got a new one from John Party. This one's called Boots Off on Country 97 FM.

0: It's High Valley, Country 97 FM, 350, 19 degrees. I'm Tim Gavin. There is a lot of fun stuff going on this weekend, including the return of Downtown Summerfest over Veterans Plaza coming up this Saturday. And right now, we have Chrissy Berry from Downtown PG in the studio. So what can people expect this Saturday at Downtown Summerfest?
1: We have like 11 food trucks coming, scheduled to come. The fire truck from the airport is coming. There'll be a bust for kids to look at. We have just shy of 40 vendors. We have 15 community partners. Like, it's going to be a packed event with lots to do. Really excited that we have had some amazing sponsors. So for families that want to come, face painting, the mini rail, petting zoo, and the balloons are all free of charge to anybody who shows up. So unless you're buying food or shopping at a vendor's, this event's completely free for you to attend.
0: Well, that is just exciting. A nice, affordable day out with the whole family. That's just perfect. And also, Chrissy, where can people go for more info?
1: It runs from 11 to 4 on Saturday, kind of our typical time. I mean, really, downtown starts at 8:30 with the farmer's market. We encourage everybody to kind of start there and then make your way over. And more information can be found on our website. So that's downtownpg.com or, of course, on any of our social media channels. We will continue to post updates for the rest of this week.
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0: Right now it's 3:55, 19 degrees outside. 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
1: Good afternoon. I'm Brendan Palu. Prince George City Council approved updates to the city's permissive tax exemption policy during this week's meeting. Under the policy, City Council can provide permissive tax exemptions to eligible organizations when the principal use of the property is not-for-profit program and service delivery. Updates to the policy includes Prince George residents must be the primary beneficiaries of the services, and exemptions would be based on the principal use of the property, not on the charitable service of the organization as a whole. The proposed changes were approved unanimously. Three people were rescued on Stewart Lake on Tuesday after a boat capsized near Souchy Bay. According to the Fort St. James RCMP, an adult man was located in the water when they responded, while another adult man and a child made it safely to shore. Before police arrived, nearby residents launched their own boat to assist after hearing cries for help. The adult man had been in the water for roughly an hour and a half and was unable to climb aboard the assisting vessel. Police say he remained afloat by clinging to debris from the sunken boat before officers aboard a police vessel were able to bring him safely to shore. Police say the man who spent time in the water was not wearing a life jacket, while the other adult man and child were. It was blue skies and wild rides for a pair of Prince George competitors who performed well at the Calgary Stampede. In the novice bareback, Decker Passy placed fourth in his first trip to the major competition. The 20-year-old says even though he missed out on a top three finish, performing at that level did a lot for his confidence.
2: Now that I've been to the big show, it's just another rodeo coming to these little ones. So it's just peace of mind, and now that you've done the big thing, you can go conquer the little things.
1: In addition, Zane and Diane Pickering finished first in the six-horse hitch event. Zane was elated by the result, noting that there's some pretty stiff competition out there.
3: It's quite a thrill. It's quite a buzz monitoring your competition and concentrating on your own camp to make sure that your horses are going to turn out the best effort that they possibly can and what they can give you.
1: The Calgary Stampede ramps up on Sunday. Prince George will be bustling with people this weekend as Downtown Summerfest makes its return. The event is slated to have activities, food trucks, and vendors, along with a farmer's market before Summerfest's official start. Downtown Prince George Executive Director Chrissy Berry says the upcoming event will also be free for anyone to attend.
4: We are really excited that we have had some amazing sponsors. So for families that want to come, face painting, the mini rail, petting zoo, and the balloons are all free of charge to anybody who shows up. So unless you're buying food or shopping at a vendor's, this event's completely free for you to attend.
1: Downtown Summerfest will be at Veterans Plaza outside of City Hall on Saturday, going from 11 a.m. until 4 p.m. And coming off of last year's Senior C Provincials, Prince George is hosting yet another major lacrosse tournament. The Kids Centers will be packed with athletes starting tomorrow through Sunday as 38 teams compete in the BC Minor Box Lacrosse Provincials. Our city is set to welcome teams from six different divisions in the U15 and U17 age categories, including one we have never hosted before, according to organizer Scott Brown.
5: It's a first for us hosting the female provincials. Any females that we have registered in Prince George sort of fall into the teams that are largely male-dominated. So it's going to be a nice opportunity to see some young ladies out competing in lacrosse, and they can sort of showcase that part of the sport as well.
1: Games start at 8 a.m. each day, with the majority of the medal games taking place on Sunday. The Prince George posse of two teams entered in the U15 and U17 B divisions. Be the first to know. Get news alerts directly to your inbox by signing up at mypgnow.com.
6: Thanks for the update, Brendan, and good afternoon. I'm Tim Gavin. Right now, it's looking pretty nice. In fact, it's a little bit warmer than I thought it was going to be at this point in the day, but we are going to be cooling down slightly, and we're supposed to get cloudier as we get through the rest of the day. The wind going to bring in a few more clouds, cooling things down to about 10 degrees late tonight. Once we get into Thursday, it's supposed to be a little bit cloudier than it is today. Just a little heads up for you there. And we're going to be getting up to about 21 tomorrow. Right now, 19 around Prince George.
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0: Megan Patrick on Country 97 FM. It's 4:13, 19 degrees, 8 days into July at this point. But, do you got any big plans for the summer? You still waiting to do that? Well, don't worry. We could have some plans all set up for you really quick here. It's week one of 8 weeks of summer, brought to you by Prince George Toyota. And we want to give you a chance at getting down to Big Valley Jamboree. In fact, that opportunity is here.
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0: the headliners for Big Valley Jamboree this year. It's Old Dominion Memory Lane, Country 97 FM. How's it going? I'm Tim Gavin. Right now we got Jax on the phone. Now, Jax, I got a big question for you. Have you ever been out to BVJ?
1: I have not, but I've wanted to.
0: Yeah, like speaking as someone from Alberta, this is a rite of passage for any country music fan, and I know that you're going to have a great time if you get a chance to go. So what we're going to do is we're going to spin the wheel. I'm going to give you a letter, and you have to list as many things as possible to start with that letter that you're going to pack for Big Valley Jamboree. Think you can do that, Jax?
1: I'll try my darndest.
0: That's what I love to hear. Let's do this. All right, Jax, this is your lucky day. We're going to give you 9.73 seconds to list as many things with the letter J to bring to Big Valley Jamboree, and go.
1: Jam, jacket, jugs, juice, jeans, jigging equipment, if I'm out there anyway.
0: Well, hey, you know what? That works for me. Congratulations, Jax. You got a chance of going out to Big Valley Jamboree.
1: Awesome. Thank you very much.
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0: was put on this earth for one reason and one reason only. 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
11: Right now it's 425, 19 degrees, getting a lot cloudier, at least looking outside the Country 97FM studios. 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

Jared Neiman on Country 97 FM. 4:33, 18 degrees. You know what, Rhodes? 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

0: Corey Kent, Co Wetzel, Country 97 FM. Hey, what's going on? I'm Tim Gavin. Are you having a great Wednesday? I mean, I know it is kind of cloudy out there, but you know what? Still pretty warm. Got this nice breeze out there. It just feels right outside. And by the way, if you're looking for more stuff to keep your kids occupied this year, well, found out from Carol Gass this morning, there is a Kids Horse Day Camp that's going to be coming up on Friday. And from the looks of things, you know, it looks pretty cool. Oh, actually, sorry. Looks like it is full. I mean, it's nice knowing that there are other options for camp. Hopefully, you know, you can get signed up next year. But, you know, it's another great way for kids to get out. Hopefully, there's more things that are starting to pop up, too. Of course, we'll keep you updated here on Country 97 FM. That happens, too.
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10: Right now, 4:43, 18 degrees. I'm Tim Gavin. So always trying to look for ways to help get you kids out of the house, making some summer memories. Saw that there was a horse camp coming up on Friday. But just as I go to look at registering and how to help you register for that, I see that it is all full. I mean, we're always looking for new ways to help you get out of the house, too. I actually wanted to give a shout out to Nestle Bible Camp. It looks like they still have a few openings there. And I mean, you know, talking with Dave Horton all throughout the year, too. He's a fun guy, really knows how to run a camp, too, especially because they also have the overnight ones, too, you know, help you get a little bit of a date night. So I wanted to shout out them, too. Zach Top, I Never Lie, Country 97 FM.

0: Dean Brody on Country 97 FM. How's it going? I'm Tim Gavin. If you've been driving along Westwood over the last couple of days, you might notice it's a little bit different over there. A lot of road crews, I've noticed, they've been painting a lot. And not just filling in the lines. No, I'm talking about adding some stuff. In case you haven't noticed yet, a few more crosswalks have been added to Westwood. And I'm not just talking about just crossing the street over to the mall. I'm talking about every few blocks, they're adding in a new crosswalk. I know that on the other side of the street, not too much in terms of sidewalks yet. However, you know, if you've been driving around Westwood, you know people walk on the other side anyways. And just the fact that they are making it a little bit more pedestrian friendly over there, that's pretty cool.
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0: Right now, 4:54, 18 degrees. Pretty cloudy around Prince George. A little bit of a breeze going on, but you know what? Still looks like a pretty good afternoon anyways. Hope you are having a great Wednesday. And by the way, your time and weather is for Two Crows Tattoo Studio, your home for custom ink and bold designs, now at 550 George Street. 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Two Crows Tattoo Studio, where art meets skin. Jordan Davis, Country 97 FM.